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2: A Better Life with Dr. Sanjay Gupta.
3: They say consistency is key, but sometimes you just gotta switch it up. A new study out of Harvard School of Public Health found that varying your exercise routine could add years to your life. What exercise someone did didn't matter much. What did matter was that all the exercises together worked all the muscle groups in their body. Now, an added benefit to changing things up is it can help you push through the plateau effect. That's when your body gets so efficient at doing something that you actually stop getting better at it. And we know from previous research that specializing in any one sport at a young age can make someone actually more prone to injury. And as experts we talk to point out, even elite athletes switch up things with their workouts, making sure to target strength, cardio, flexibility, balance, and doing that every single week. I'm Dr. Sanjay Gupta, helping you live a better life.
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Matt Crank here. Good morning, top of the day, kids. It is Thursday, or some people call it Friday Light, Friday Junior. If you do, don't associate with those people. They're shifty, they don't make eye contact, and they're just not trustworthy. I don't know any of that to be true, but I feel it to be true.

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0: Classic Hits Night Train here. Good morning. It is Thursday. Don't forget, of course, 8, 10, noon, and 5. 8, 10, noon, and 5. Those are your keyword times for the Journey Flyaways. Hang up for that. Coming up later on this hour, Celebrity Birthdays, your history segment for the day. We're going to learn things, kids. We are going to learn things. Also today, and we'll get into this, who can afford this? Today is Filet Mignon Day. Who can afford that? I don't know anybody can. Today's also Left-Handers Day. Do you have any left-handers in your family? I don't even think I know a left-hander. I'm not anti-left-hander. I still think I know anybody that's a left-hander. I'm having to think about that now. I'm going to start paying attention to see. Excuse me, what is your dominant hand, please? Could you tell me? I'm just going to go down. I'm going to go office to office later when these sales roaches get in here. Write something for me. I want to see what you use. But anyway, happy Left-Handers Day.
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0: Central Coast Cruise 103.3. Good morning, still. Pastor Mom and Mom and good. Night Train here. It is Thursday. Time for, what do we got here? Celebrity birthdays today. Is it Boogie Cousins, DeMarcus Cousins? Go Big Blue. Yeah, UK grad. 36 today. John Slattery. Roger on Mad Men. You know, I say I'm going to watch it. I still never watch Mad Men. 64 today. I guess he's still a radio wacky radio DJ. Of course, on the Partridge Family, Danny Bonaducci. I would have thought he was older than this. He's lived a life. My God, has he lived a life. 67 today. Jocelyn Elders. The Surgeon General. Bill Clinton fired her for encouraging kids across America to, well, you know, take care of their own business. You know what I mean? You know what I'm saying there? Alfred Hitchcock, birthday today. Burt Lehr, Wizard of Oz. He was the Cowardly Lion. Dan Fogelberg. Good old Dan Fogelberg. Fidel Castro. I don't think that's a heavenly birthday. Could be wrong on that one. I don't think so. Also, I was raised on this guy. Would you ever watch the Don Ho show? I was six, seven maybe. I always remember tiny bubbles. By the way, he was the most successful. Don Ho was. He was the most successful Ho of the family. Without a doubt. Sorry, I couldn't resist that one.
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0: Classic Kids next right here. It is Thursday. Close. We're close. God, it's going to be another... God, it's going to be another hot day. I am sick of this. We're talking like 1.8, 1.10 heat index. That's unacceptable. What is the difference between, you know, a few degrees? What's the difference between 105 and 110, 5 degrees, night train? Shut up. I mean, hot is hot. At some point, it's just rubbing it in. Just lie to us and tell us it's 90 or something. Psychology, you know, mind over matter kind of thing. All right, it's time for your daily history segment. 505 years ago today, 1521, Spanish conquistador Hernando Cortez captured what is now known as Mexico City from the Aztecs. Aztecs knew it. Aztecs had it going on. Messed it all up. 112 years ago today, 1914, good old Carl Wickman began using his beat-up gray car to take miners from their home to mines in Minnesota. By the way, that business today now known as the Greyhound Bus Corporation. Yeah, yeah, that's what I'm telling you. You're going to use that one today. 107 years ago today in 1919, the greatest racehorse of all time, Man of War, lost a race for the first and only time. He was upset, ironically, by a horse named Upset. Man of War went on to win 1,300 races and fathered 379 baby racehorses. And you know why? Because Man of War was hung like a... 65 years ago today, 1961, East German soldiers sealed the border between East and West Berlin to stop East Berlin citizens from using West Berlin as an escape route to flee communism. In the middle of the night, while everyone slept, they tore up the streets, they laid barbed wire and fences. 2 days later, they began pouring concrete to make the barrier that became known as the Berlin Wall. And we all know when that came down. The wall stayed up for 28 years. Then David Hasselhoff brought it down. Look up your history, kids. Look it up. It's history.
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Classic Hits Night Train here. It is a Thursday morning. Don't forget now, four keywords today in the flyaway for Jay, their final Frontier Tour. 8, 10, noon, and 5. Make that appointment time, all right? Coming up, some random useless knowledge for you on the way right now. It's Aerosmith.

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0: Classic Hits Night Trainer. Good morning. It is Thursday. All right. Did you see this list? I'm not going down all 57. There's a list of 57 things that are way more dangerous than people realize. And one of them, I was like, oops. Eating cooked rice that's been left out overnight. Unsecured throw rugs. Selfies in high places. How many times you see that where they're like trying to take one off the edge of the Grand Canyon or on top of a building or something like that? You see it all the time. I don't understand people why they do this. Wearing headphones while you're out running. It motivates you. But you don't hear anything that could potentially be wrong. Maybe a car flailing out of control. A stalker coming at you. You know? A murderer running after you. Toasters under cabinet. Guilty as charged. Night Train Manor does have a toaster under the cabinet. Should I move that? Probably. I believe this totally to be true. Any dog owner who's watched their dog walk away, if you know, like the owner has been in a bad mood, or if like the owner is crying and the dog comes to you. Now, listen, there's a new study. They used brain scans to show dogs can distinguish between different human facial expressions or negative emotions. I don't have my dog anymore, Maggie, big fat lab, otherwise known as Hog Dog. Hog Dog, part swine, part canine. That's what I called her. And she could always tell when I was ticked off. Just give her a look and she'd be like, oh God. Usually that had to do with her getting into the trash can though. So maybe it wasn't all my fault. It was her fault then, basically. Apparently this is big news. Have you noticed there's already Halloween stuff out all over the place? I was like, are you kidding me? It's going to be 110 heat index. I'm not thinking about trick-or-treating right now. Dave's Killer Bread is bringing back pumpkin spice madness bagels for the first time in 7 years. That means nothing to me. That means absolutely nothing to me. But to somebody right now that just heard that, they went, for the love of God, yes. Yes. So I hope I made your day.
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1: You know, you made me feel so good inside. I've always wanted a girl just like you. Such a purity. 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Ooh.

0: Plastic hits. You'll get why I'm laughing here in a minute. Night Train here. Good morning, Night Train in the Morning. Make sure you like the Night Train in the Morning Facebook page, please. This just hit me right. So, two McDonald's employees in Ohio got married at a McDonald's over the weekend. They say they open together 5 days a week right now. The bride is in training to be a manager. I did see the photos of that. And just for what it's worth, they look like you think they would. They do look like you think they would. A boat filled with more than 50 cats was discovered off the shores of Owa Bay in Washington last Thursday. The authorities are trying to figure out what's going on and who owns the boat and why were there 50 cats on board. And lastly, Cornell University is banning students from preparing wild game in communal kitchens. Why do you think you would need to do that? Why are you banning students from preparing wild game in a communal kitchen at Cornell University? Well, because two students skinned and butchered a black bear last year. You walk into the kitchen. What the hell? That's a bear. So maybe who knew at Cornell that you would need to have that as a rule? But then you walk into the kitchen one day, and there's a dead black bear on the table. Yeah, like, we're going to have to ban that now. Never saw that one coming. I got to be honest with you, did not see that one coming.
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0: Rise and Kids, next right here. Good morning. Today is International Left-Handers Day. In a world that's rigged against them. Always aim to help the righties, not the lefties, apparently. I was trying to think, who are some famous left-handers? Well, they had to look this up. Lady Gaga is a left-hander. Bill Collins is a lefty. President, Obama was a left-hander, Clinton was a left-hander, and George W. was left-handed. Paul McCartney, we know, is left-handed. Bill Gates, Oprah is left-handed. So I'm giving love to some of the left-handers today. There you go. All right, four keywords today, 8, 10, noon, and 5 for the Final Frontier Tour from Journey. You pick the destination. Four keywords, 8, 10, noon, and 5. First keyword of the day is eclipse. Eclipse, E-C-L-I-P-S-E. 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

0: Live to Kip's Night Train here, a hot, hot Thursday across the state. All right, football season, NFL season's just around the corner, college just around the corner. Travis Kelce spoke to the media yesterday, and what did they want to know about his football or anything like that? No. You know what it was. So, how was the wedding night?
1: Blue.

0: Classic Hits Night Train here. Good morning, boys and girls. All right, if you didn't hear the keyword a little bit earlier in the journey flyaway, 8, 10, noon, and 5, those are the times. Text the national keyword father right now to 95819, father to 95819. How are you one of the people that are extremely, have mosquito issues or mosquitoes just love you? A study done on 119 adults with 3 mosquito species discovered that different mosquitoes like very differently. So if one person was attractive to one species of mosquito, didn't mean the other was going to go for the same. I mean, they like, it's based on, I didn't know this, skin bacteria and the chemicals we naturally release. The reason I bring this up is because I don't know what I release. I don't know what kind of bacteria I have. Mosquitoes really don't like me. I've been around people where they just get eaten alive, and there I am going, how about you now? So if I have a superpower, that's what it is. I repel mosquitoes. I never thought about that before. I actually have a superpower. If I had to pick a superpower, that's not the one I would pick, but that's what I've been given.
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Coming up, have you made the most of your summer? You haven't. Oh, so sorry. 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No, it's not in Florida either. 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

Classic Hits, Night Train Hits, Thursday morning. Hydrate. If you got to be outside today, guzzle water. Just chug water. 105, 110, maybe 115 in some places. That's just not. No. You never got time for that. You never got time for that. All right, dude, coming up, it is the Did You Know segment. So hang on right now, Baker Street.

0: Because he can. All right, he's got more keywords, too. Bill West does. Coming up next hour in the 10 o'clock hour, another keyword in the noon o'clock hour, and then Mascari in the 5 o'clock hour for the Final Frontier Tour flyaway to see Journey, hotel, airfare. We're just rolling out the red carpet for you. Be careful if you work outside. Good God, son, it's hot. 105, 110, 115. Who cares? That's hot. That's real hot. Like I said earlier, what's the difference between 110, 115? Nothing. Nothing. Drink a lot of water. Bill West is on the way next time. Night Train on the tracks and gone. See ya!
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OMG. 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

0: 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Thank you for listening, by the way. 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Let me give you the keyword for Journey, if you're ready. We do keywords at 8, 10, noon, and 5. So 10 o'clock keyword is higher. H-I-G-H-E-R. Text higher to 95819. It's your chance to win this great trip. And you got the hour to text it in. So don't text and drive. Higher. H-I-G-H-E-R. Come back here in just a second. Music from Roxette, the Bee Gees, and Eddie Money 2 coming up.
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All right, stay hydrated today. Maybe a liquid lunch. Not that kind of liquid lunch. Just good hydrating so you don't pass out. Extreme heat for a lot of us listening here. Be safe, take it easy, and keep it here for music. Tina Turner coming up in just a second. Right now, more 80s with Dexys Midnight Runners on Classic Hits.

Classic Hits, Bill West. It is official. Purple Rain heading to Broadway. It's going to kick off April 2027, so April of next year. And they're actually going to start selling tickets for the performances, which are going to be at the Majestic Theater. They're going to start selling them in September, so next month. It will feature this song for sure, plus all the ones from the movie. It's Prince, When Doves Cry, Classic Hits.

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0: You're one of my kind.
1: Stick around here. Coming up at the top of the hour, lunch hour, we're going to give you another keyword so you can win that fly away to see Journey. Right now, we're just trying to stay cool. Dangerous heat out there today across South Carolina. Here's Blondie.

Classic Hits. Happy birthday if it's your birthday today. Wow, you get to share it with Danny Bonaducci. Partridge Family fame. He did radio for a while. I don't know where he is. He's 67 today. Happy birthday, Danny. And let's keep rolling with some music. John Waite on Classic.

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0: 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I think my city would be San Francisco, maybe even Seattle, I saw, was or Orlando. 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Text our national keyword this hour. 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
10: If I were to ask you what makes for a good night's sleep, you'd probably say a dark, quiet room, not too many things on your mind. But every night when you go to get some Z's, how often do you really think about the temperature in your bedroom? Temperature may be one of the most underappreciated factors in sleep. That's according to the Senior Vice President of Research and Scientific Affairs at the National Sleep Foundation. We often hear about lights and screens and stress, but even modest changes in temperature and airflow can influence both how quickly you fall asleep and how deeply you stay asleep. Most experts will recommend a room temperature of 60 to 67 degrees Fahrenheit. You might also experiment with your sheets and what you actually wear to bed. Play around a bit and see what improves your sleep. You might be delightfully surprised. I'm Dr. Sanjay Gupta, helping you live a better life.

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Classic hits, Guns N' Roses out doing stadiums these days. And I saw where Chris Stapleton joined him on stage a couple of days ago up in Canada. Actually, they swapped. They showed up at a Stapleton show and Stapleton showed up at their show. Pretty cool. Guns N' Roses hit the stage in St. Louis a little later on this weekend. Here they are, Classic Hits.

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1: It's Bill West, all right? They did this new survey of parents, and they found out, they, parents say Barbie is the favorite character of girls aged 3 to 8. For boys, it's Spider-Man, not Batman, Spider-Man, the favorite for boys in the same age range. And probably older kids, too. You get to hang out with Zendaya? I don't like that.

Extreme heat warning continues till about 8 o'clock today, and probably dealing with it more tomorrow, too. Doesn't look a whole bunch. Actually, looks warmer tomorrow. More dangerous heat. So, fill you in on that as it gets closer. Stay cool. Matt Scurry's next.

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Classic Hits on a Thursday afternoon drive with Matt Scurry. How you feeling today? I bet warm is a good way to describe how you're feeling today. Don't overdo it in that heat out there. Let's get things kicked off with Steeler's Wheel.

0: 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We all know this time of year, weather can be unpredictable. 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

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National keyword, fly away to see these guys in concert. Coming up in the 5 o'clock hour. 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

0: Classic hits, hot Thursday afternoon drive with Matt Scurry. Well, guess who won the Powerball? You're hearing my voice, so that means no, it wasn't me. The eighth largest Powerball jackpot in history was won Wednesday night with a single ticket that was sold in Illinois. Final ticket sales pushed that jackpot just a touch over $1 billion. That makes it the largest Powerball prize won this year. Three other tickets sold in Arizona, Florida, and North Carolina matched all five of the white balls. That means they're going to be getting a $1 million prize, which I wouldn't sneeze at. I think the total cash out, if they take the cash prize with that little over $1 billion, they're probably going to walk home with a little over $500 million. That's a lot of taxes that come out of that. I tell you, Uncle Sam takes his chunk, doesn't he? He's going to get his. Phil Collins on the way. REM coming up as well for your Thursday afternoon drive.
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A hot day out there today. We've got temperatures around 100, heat index well above 110. If you're working in it, you know the routine. Be safe. Jackson Brown now.

Classic Hits Thursday Afternoon Drive with Matt Scurry. You know, for years there's been discussions about the Barbie doll and how it's an unfair representation of women, but now they're talking about Ken. It's coming up.

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Classic Hits. How you doing? Drive at 5 with Matt Scurry, taking you home on a hot Thursday afternoon. We have got temperatures bumping 100, heat index well above 110. 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Just go home and cool off. Here's Queens.

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Classic Hits, Thursday afternoon drive with Matt Scurry. This guy says that he's not really crazy about the melody he wrote for this song, but he really enjoyed writing the lyrics. However, he says performing this thing live is like walking a tightrope. It's tough. I couldn't imagine why. Billy Joel.

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